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1: 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Black Tony swears he's coming to work, but you know how that goes.
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3: Hey, we were trying to see Kim Black Tony.
2: This Rick is smiling.
3: Yes, ma'am. We're trying to see if Black Tony can come to work.
2: Hell no. Nah, he not coming nowhere. He on punishment till next Friday. He not coming to work. He not going to play with none of them girls or nothing. He ain't going no damn way. And if you got a problem with it, then you need to come see me.
3: Okay. Yes, ma'am.
2: Hey, Rick.
3: 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Black Tony, you sure that wasn't you instead of your grandma?
2: Nah, I promise that wasn't me, sir. I promise that. Hold on.
3: Put her back on the phone, yeah.
2: That was my grandson. No, hold on. That was.
3: Yeah, that's what I thought.
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0: It's Love and R&B with KG Smooth, the KG Discovery. I'm doing one of those ill-run moments. So listening to Samara Joy's album Portrait, track number 4 called Peace of Mind, Dreams Do Come True, where she goes from one song into the other. But she does this run, this ill gospel jazzy run that is just so amazing when she does the Remember. Take a listen.
1: Remember.
0: Here go the run. Do you hear that one more time? Let's do it.
1: Remember.
0: Just amazing. Samara Joy, what an incredible voice and talent. This is Love and R&B.
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11: 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Well, it starts with a high-quality education right here at IPS. Now, you know, this is where it all started for me. And as an alum, I'm always repping IPS. Yep, see, I know what you're thinking. Mike, why are you talking about school? I thought you was the class clown. Yeah, well, I was. But IPS is where I found my voice, my true voice. And IPS is the launch pad for the next generations of legends. 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It's time to choose your IPS, because IPS is here for you.
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11: 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We want our city to shine, right? Well, it starts with a high-quality education right here at IPS. Now, you know, this is where it all started for me. And as an alum, I'm always repping IPS. Yep, see, I know what you're thinking. Mike, why are you talking about school? I thought you was the class clown. Yeah, well, I was. But IPS is where I found my voice, my true voice. And IPS is the launch pad for the next generations of legends. Whether your kids are in coding, construction, nursing, or the arts, IPS has the programs to prepare students for the future they're dreaming about. We're talking about specializing academics, hands-on training, and staff who cares about our kids. So what are you waiting for? It's time to come to Indianapolis Public Schools now. It's time to choose your IPS, because IPS is here for you.
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1: People that have mastered the art of detachment move totally different. Even if they love you, they will leave you where you at. If something is costing their peace or messing with their mental health, it's gone. Nothing is off limits. They understand that not every relationship was meant to last forever. Family, friends, jobs, old habits. If it adds any lick of stress to their life, it's gone. They don't let their emotions stop them from doing what's best for them. No matter how much they may care about you, they compartmentalize that care and move accordingly. And when they're moving on, they don't try to double back to get closure. They don't need it. They are okay with being by themselves and sitting in silence. In fact, that's when their life is the most peaceful, not having to worry about what anybody else is doing or stressing about what anybody else has going on. They don't overexplain themselves because they know exactly who they are. They could care less about how other people perceive them. Don't take it personally when somebody don't like them. They don't panic when people leave their lives because they know access to them is valuable. But whoever is not in their life, they know it's their loss.
0: She literally explained how to master the law of detachment. 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

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You listen to me every night on the radio. You listen to Ricky Smiley every morning, D.L. Hughley every afternoon. But now it's time to hang out with us in real life. I'm talking about at the restaurants, during the comedy nights, and in the Love and R&B lounge. So Ricky Smiley is hosting the One Voyage 2026 cruise, and the family reunion isn't complete without you. So go ahead.

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8: 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We want our city to shine, right? 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Yep, see, I know what you're thinking. Mike, why are you talking about school? 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
8: Parents, listen to me. We want our city to shine, right? Well, it starts with a high-quality education right here at IPS. Now, you know, this is where it all started for me. And as an alum, I'm always repping IPS. Yep, see, I know what you're thinking. Mike, why are you talking about school? I thought you was the class clown. Yeah, well, I was. But IPS is where I found my voice, my true voice. And IPS is the launch pad for the next generations of legends. Whether your kids are in coding, construction, nursing, or the arts, IPS has the programs to prepare students for the future they're dreaming about. We're talking about specializing academics, hands-on training, and staff who cares about our kids. So what are you waiting for? It's time to come to Indianapolis Public Schools now. It's time to choose your IPS, because IPS is here for you.
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The next time I fell in love, then my love would also be my friend. Somebody would be there for me, dude. Thick and thin.

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0: It's Love and R&B with KG Smooth. Wine time after the fact, playing your voicemail messages back from previous wine times. Here's a voicemail message where we were talking about the young man who was engaged to his fiance. She's the first to get married and have the big wedding, which she wants. And he's like, no, let's take that money and get a house. And so I was asking you all, big wedding or house?
1: Hi, my name is Rosa Little. I'm calling from Mount Gilead here in North Carolina. And I'd like to comment about the young lady that wants to have a big wedding. Yes, she should. And if he really cared about her feelings, he would be supporting her in doing this. Thank you. Goodbye.
0: If he really cared about her feelings, he would be supporting her in doing the big wedding instead of getting a house first and having the wedding second. Got you. I got more of your voicemail messages coming up. 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
2: Yeah, this is Erica, Cleveland, Ohio. I'm calling for the question, would you rather get married or, you know, buy a house? I would rather buy a house first because in this market, houses are very expensive, and you want to be adults. That's why you're getting married, so you can be adults. So why don't you buy a house first, live with each other for a while, and then, you know, then you guys can get married, and then you guys can put the money away for the wedding. But first, make sure y'all have some stability, a home to come home to after you get back from that vacation, after you come back from your honeymoon. Don't you want to have your own home that you can, you know, just ride up to and go home, and then you can have babies, and you already have your house, and then you can expand for a bigger house because you already own this home. So I would go for a home first, and then a marriage. Some people want to get married first and then get the home, but you just spent all your money on this wedding, so how are you going to pay for a home? So now you got to live with somebody, you and your spouse, after y'all just got married. That's doing too much. I would rather, get my home first.
1: 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Thank you for leaving that voicemail message. 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
1: 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This is Mr. Anthony Patrick Magnite, one of your biggest fans. Can you play Janet Jackson for me from Houston, Texas, Humble, Texas? Have a nice night. Take care.
0: Oh, man. Anthony, thank you so much for calling in and for listening. Yes, I will get some Janet on for you. I appreciate that love. And speaking of love, next hour, we're going to be sharing your love story. This is Love and R&B.
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10: When you need somebody to help you, you want somebody with that dog in them. I'm talking about that dog in them. You ever hear the expression? Like you ain't got that dog in you. If you gotta fight, you better have a dog with you. If you gotta fight, you gotta have a dog with you. Gotta have Top Dog with you. He got that dog in him. And he gonna fight. He gonna fight to the end. And you know what he gonna try to do?

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0: 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The IBE Corporate Luncheon, Saturday night. 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And we close it out Sunday, July the 19th, with the IBE Gospel Explosion, starring J.J. 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

0: It's Living R&B with KG Smooth. Let's dig into KG's crates. On this day, July 2nd, in 1984, the Jacksons released their album, Victory. So let's go through the singles from this album. The first single was the song that featured Mick Jagger, State of Shock. State of Shock from the Jacksons. The second single off of this album was the first track, Torture. It's torture. It's torture. Torture, the second single from the Victory album by the Jacksons. The third single was Body. That is Body from the Jackson. Shout out to Marlon Jackson singing that part right there. And the last single was called Wait. That is Wait from the Jacksons. Victory album released on this day, July 2nd, my birthday, 1984. Coming back, sharing your love story. This is Lovin' R&B.
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6: And right now, be calling number 10 at 317-669-1067 for that last pair of tickets to the IBE Music Heritage Festival featuring Kim, October London, King George, and Midnight Star, July 17th at the IU Michael A. Carroll Track and Soccer Stadium. 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

0: You're listening to Love and R&B with KG Smooth. Time for tonight's love story, which is a voicemail that was left on the love lines at 844-2588-R&B.
1: Hi, KG. This is Stacy. I'm calling. We're listening to you in the radio. And while we're driving, and my husband and I, we've been together for 18 years here in Houston, Texas, where we met. And it was actually 18 years in April. And one song, love song, that we both love together is Five Steps. And one of our favorite love songs. And I guess our love story began in a crazy way, right in the Willowbrook Mall at Liz. Again, 18 years ago, where we met, started talking, never stopped talking. And that love story brought us to two different cities now. But we always like to be back in Houston, listening to you, and just kind of grooving to some of the love songs. But wanted to share our love story. Bye.
0: 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That is actually what I want from you. I want you to tell me your love story and leave a message on the love lines at 844-2588-R&B. 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
6: 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We close out the Indiana Black Expo Summer Celebration with the IBE Gospel Explosion. Starring live in concert is J.J. Harrison with Youth Praise.
7: You deserve it. You deserve it.
6: That's right, J.J. Harrison.
7: Lord, you're mine. Lord, you're mine. Lord, you're mine.
6: J.J. Harrison
7: mine.
6: Performing all of his hits. Plus, Lord, on the same stage, it's Judah Band. J.J. Harrison and Judah Band closing out the IBE Gospel Explosion. And that's not all. You've got to be in the building to listen to Judy Moore and the Celebration Choir. Also, Andre Speed and Company. The Indiana Black Expo Summer Celebration comes to a close with the IBE Gospel Explosion. 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The Gospel Explosion starts at 3 p.m. Admission is absolutely free. For more information, go to summercelebration.net.
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13: When you need somebody to help you, you want somebody with that dog in them. I'm talking about that dog in them. You ever hear the expression? Like you ain't got that dog in you. If you gotta fight, you better have a dog with you. If you gotta fight, you gotta have a dog with you. Gotta have Top Dog with you. He got that dog in him. And he gonna fight. He gonna fight to the end. And you know what he gonna try to do?

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0: This is Love & R&B with KG Smooth. I just want to thank Jay Brown, Q Parker, and Eric Benet for stopping by this past week. 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

0: It's a Love and R&B with KG Smooth. I saw this on TikTok and it definitely shifted my perspective on small talk.
1: I read in this romance book, this girl, she was a not like other girls girl, and she was talking about how small talk bores her. And this man told her to talk about the moon and the stars, you must first talk about the wind and the sun or something like that, like the weather. And it's so funny to me because I'm seeing people talking about like they like deep conversations, but it's an almost arrogance that comes with thinking you even deserve that level of conversation for someone you just met. No small talk is small if you have a big brain.
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8: 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Yep, see, I know what you're thinking. 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

0: You're listening to Love and R&B with KG Smooth. Let's step inside the Zen Den for the Eye of the Storm Midnight Meditation. But tonight, we're doing the guided meditation, the foundation for all abundance, acknowledging the good. Eckhart Tolle once wrote, acknowledging the good that you already have in your life is the foundation for all abundance. Acknowledging the good that you already have in your life is the foundation for all abundance. The only thing that you need to be abundant is the feeling of abundance. The only requisite for the abundance in your life is the feeling of abundance. And the foundation for the abundance in your life is simply acknowledging the good that you already have in your life. So where's your acknowledgement for the good in your life? In what ways do you acknowledge the good in your life? Is there goodness in your relationships, certain people? Acknowledging the good in your health. What can you appreciate about your health? When you think about the goodness of your life, what comes to mind first? Maybe you reflect on people. Maybe it's material abundance, a sense of community. Maybe you reflect on your accomplishments in your career, your family, school. And what can you appreciate even more? Acknowledging the good even more. What goodness do you sometimes take for granted? Can you look for the good in your daily life? The bright side of things, the blessings all around us, from the challenges and the struggles. Can we be open to the experience of mercy and forgiveness of others, but more importantly, ourselves? Acknowledging the good that you already have in your life is the foundation for all abundance. Acknowledging the good that you already have in your life is the foundation for all abundance. This is Love and R&B.
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7: 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Yo, what the deal? This is your man, M. Paris. And guess who's starring live in concert? It's Scar.

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This is Love and R&B with KG Smooth, wrapping up another great week. I hope that it was just as great as yours. I know you're going to have a great weekend as America celebrates its 250. 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
12: 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Gotta have Top Dog with you. 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And you know what he gonna try to do?

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0: 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Olivia Dean gets honest on Man I Need. 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
11: 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The sermon encouraged us to dig deep, to remove bad habits, counterproductive decisions, destructive desires, and even a few dead memories, which will frequently haunt our decision-making powers. 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If we are unsure about our elevation, more likely than not, it's because we are building upon an unstable foundation. And instead of shoring up our foundation through excavation, we just continue to build on insecure ground. So I want to leave you with this one thought today. 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
2: 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If you gotta fight, you gotta have a dog with you. 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And he gonna fight. He gonna fight to the end. And you know what he gonna try to do.

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0: 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Black Tony swears he's coming to work, but you know how that goes.
1: 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This man got a nut allergy. 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

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It's your boy, Rick Smiley. 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

0: sounds of SWV with Rain on the Late Side with JC, 106.7 WTLC. Greetings. We made it to the end of the week. And for some of you, your long weekend started yesterday. I envy you. But guess what? 2 weeks from today, it's the IBE Summer Celebration Music Heritage Festival. 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

0: on Eventbrite. 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

Whitney Houston, I'm Every Woman on the Late Side with JC, 106.7 WTLC. Coming up in 12 minutes, I got Neo's latest Up, Out, and Gone. Right now, here's Prince with 1999.

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1: 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You told me it changed, but I see it in a new.

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0: 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You could be up, out, and gone on the One Voyage cruise. 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

0: May we please pause for a minute of prayer. Oh dear God, creator of the entire universe, we stop what we are doing to say thank you and to let you know that we appreciate having you in our lives. Because of our belief in you, God, our understanding of your greatness and your mercy, and most importantly, our witnessing of your awesome power and unlimited ability, we know that you can empower us to accomplish that which may appear impossible. You did not let the sea stop Moses. You parted the waters. You did not allow the wall to stop Joshua. You made the wall come tumbling down. You didn't allow the giant to stop David. And you didn't even allow death to stop Jesus, who we all know is still teaching as strong as ever. So all that we ask of you today, dear God, is to please help us to never forget that for with you, our God, nothing is impossible. Hallelujah and amen.
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0: Janet Jackson on the late side with JC, 106.7 WTLC, Indy's R&B leader. Well, the latest social trend in New York City is meeting up with people to lie down and do nothing. That's right. The New York Post reports 500 people have signed up for Club Rest Stop, a new event series made for people feeling tired and burnt out. Brooklyn's Malaya Simone created the event and hosted the latest edition last Sunday in Central Park. Simone hopes to highlight different methods of rest and relaxation in the city that never sleeps. She also added, with the growth of artificial intelligence, rest is the way to, quote, remain human in an automated world. Wonder if that will reach around these parts. It's interesting, though. But for us, of a certain age, we just call it chilling at home in our man cave. Whatever the case may be. It's a late side with JC, 106.7 WTLC.
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0: 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With summer officially here, retailers are already looking ahead to fall. That's right, and you could get some bargains on things you'll use that you'll use between now and Labor Day at one of the many long holiday weekend sales, like this weekend. 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Expert shoppers say wait on tech, though, with better deals coming during the back-to-school sales, which will begin in a matter of weeks, because it is July. Now kids go back to school first week of August. College, third week of August. Or second week, one of the two. Anyway, it was a lot different than my day. That's all I got to say. It's the Late Side with JC, 106.7 WTLC.
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Coming up in 12 minutes, I got that new one from Dave Hollister called Voodoo Magic. Right now, some throwback Stevie.

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0: 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Still think about doing that trip on the One Voyage 2026? Well, guess what? If you're a big fan of Love and R&B with KG Smooth, well, Eric Benet, David Hollister, who you just heard, Jaheim, Q Parker, Tone Stith, and Jay Brown, they're going to be bringing the vibes to the One Voyage 2026. 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And don't forget, we still got that special with the $250 onboard credit that will run out by Monday when you book your cabin. All right? You got until Monday, so you got a long weekend, but don't take too long. It's the Late Side with JC, 106.7 WTLC.
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7: When you need somebody to help you, you want somebody with that dog in them. I'm talking about that dog in them. You ever hear the expression? Like you ain't got that dog in you. If you gotta fight, you better have a dog with you. If you gotta fight, you gotta have a dog with you. Gotta have Top Dog with you. He got that dog in him. And he gonna fight. He gonna fight to the end. And you know what he gonna try to do?

0: May we please pause for a minute of prayer. Oh dear God, creator of the entire universe, we stop what we are doing to say thank you and to let you know that we appreciate having you in our lives. Because of our belief in you, God, our understanding of your greatness and your mercy, and most importantly, our witnessing of your awesome power and unlimited ability, we know that you can empower us to accomplish that which may appear impossible. You did not let the sea stop Moses. You parted the waters. You did not allow the wall to stop Joshua. You made the wall come tumbling down. You didn't allow the giant to stop David. And you didn't even allow death to stop Jesus, who we all know is still teaching as strong as ever. So all that we ask of you today, dear God, is to please help us to never forget that for with you, our God, nothing is impossible. Hallelujah and amen.
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0: Lucky day, that's you on 106.7 WTLC, Indy's R&B leader. Checking out your forecast into the long weekend. Oh, by the way, we're still under that extreme heat warning until 8 o'clock tonight. Otherwise, mostly sunny, slight chance for some showers, maybe a pop-up storm in the late afternoon with the highs in the mid-90s. But they're saying that chance of rain is 20%. 40% chance Friday night with the lows in the lower 70s. For the 4th, slight chance of showers and thunderstorms through the early afternoon. And then another chance late in the afternoon. So hopefully we get all that out of the way before fireworks at night. We're looking at the highs in the lower 90s. That chance of rain is 70%. So as long as it does its thing during the day, that'd be cool. For Saturday night, though, they're saying a chance for some thunderstorms late overnight. Through the late overnight. So let's say after 11 o'clock. That sounds good. Partly cloudy otherwise, but humid with the lows in the lower 70s. That chance of rain 50%. 70% chance of showers on Saturday, but a little bit cooler with the highs in the upper 80s. But right now, we're balmy in 77. 106.7 WTLC. Good morning.
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8: When you need somebody to help you, you want somebody with that dog in them. I'm talking about that dog in them. You ever hear the expression? Like you ain't got that dog in you. If you gotta fight, you better have a dog with you. If you gotta fight, you gotta have a dog with you. Gotta have Top Dog with you. He got that dog in him. And he gonna fight. He gonna fight to the end. And you know what he gonna try to do?

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1: 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Oh, dear God, creator of the entire universe, we stop what we are doing to say thank you and to let you know that we appreciate having you in our lives. Because of our belief in you, God, our understanding of your greatness and your mercy, and most importantly, our witnessing of your awesome power and unlimited ability, we know that you can empower us to accomplish that which may appear impossible. You did not let the sea stop Moses. You parted the waters. You did not allow the wall to stop Joshua. You made the wall come tumbling down. You didn't allow the giant to stop David. And you didn't even allow death to stop Jesus, who we all know is still teaching as strong as ever. So all that we ask of you today, dear God, is to please help us to never forget that for with you, our God, nothing is impossible. Hallelujah and amen.
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0: Latest from Snoop Dogg called Step on 106.7 WTLC, Indy's R&B leader, and that's why I'm about to do Step On Out This Door along with the rest of the Third Shifters. Ricky Smiley Morning Show coming your way next at 6. And, of course, join us this weekend because we're going to be your soundtrack for all your grilling and fireworks and all that good stuff with our mixdown of the 4th of July weekend here on 106.7 WTLC with the mixologist, Sounds by Todd, Kenny Kicks, DJ King. We got you covered all weekend long. 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
2: We're trying to raise some money because he got in a little accident at the on the Ferris wheel down in downtown that long. Yeah, they had to cut him out of it. They wasn't able to save his shoulders. He lost both his shoulders. Oh. He needs some choir robes.
1: Some what?
2: We try to raise money to buy him some choir robes because he can't wear none of his jackets and shirts no more.
1: Hey, man. 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
2: You ever tried to wear a jacket with no shoulders? Or maybe some of them barbershop capes.
1: Hey. Hey, come on, man.
2: If there's any barbers listening, can y'all please donate some capes?
1: Black Tone, I'm going to write you up, man. Come on to work, man. That ain't no...
3: Please write him up.
2: You ever try to put on a polo shirt? You ain't got no shoulders. The horse just laying there.
1: Whoa. No.

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3: When you need somebody to help you, you want somebody with that dog in them. 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You ever hear the expression? Like you ain't got that dog in you. If you gotta fight, you better have a dog with you. If you gotta fight, you gotta have a dog with you. Gotta have Top Dog with you. He got that dog in him. And he gonna fight. He gonna fight to the end. And you know what he gonna try to do.

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2: Chaka, chaka, chaka, chaka, gone. 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
3: Good morning. It's Friday, July 3rd. I'm Alfreda's, and here's what's going on in the news. New details are emerging after two Russian performance climbers scaled the Empire State Building in a high-profile stunt, then in an engagement and two arrests. Ivan Berkus and Angela Nicolo have now been granted supervised release after appearing in court on misdemeanor and felony charges tied to that climb. The pair reached the top of the New York Landmark Wednesday afternoon, where they unfolded a peace and love banner, got engaged, and then climbed right back down. But this isn't their first rodeo. They are experienced skyscraping artists known for scaling major structures around the world. Their new court date is in August. At this point, the Trump financial story is less breaking news and more ongoing series. New disclosures are adding another chapter to a saga that keeps circling back to money, timing, and questions. We recently reported that Trump's wealth was estimated to have increased by more than $2 billion during his time in office. Now, that level of financial growth is highly unusual for a sitting president in the first place. But the scrutiny is intensifying even more after news of his investment accounts buying shares in 327 companies just one day before he announced a major pause in tariffs that, of course, helped trigger a sharp market rally. Critics argued the timing raises questions about transparency and potential conflicts of interest, not to mention blurred lines between public office and private business. For more on these stories and more, go to RickySmileyMorningShow.com. 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
13: 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We got your WTLC traffic report right here.
20: 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Our free 4th of July travels will off to a wonderful start, free of delays and free of slowdowns. Just be mindful, eastbound 70 goers at your drive is down to a single lane with work until 7, 231 to Little Point, additional work until 9 along Southbound 65, Stairway 38 to Stairway 28. Taco Bell's new jalapeno citrus salsa, the sauce with the main character energy. 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
3: B-R-A-T. Time for the hot spot. What up,
5: Brat? What up, Ricky? Good morning, everybody. I'm your girl, Brat Tat Tat, and this is the hot spot where we bring you music, movies, and more. So let's get on off into it. Well, y'all, Russell Wilson and Ciara were recently on Keke Palmer's podcast, and Russell spoke about the prayers and moments that led him to his wife, Ciara. And here's what he had to say.
6: I knew exactly when I met her. She was the one. A couple things had happened. One, I had actually told somebody I knew before. I was like, somebody asked me, who you see yourself with? And I was like, Ciara. Fast forward, what happens is I go to church one day on a Sunday. I said, I need to write my 5 non-negotiables. What I want a woman. Number one is I want a woman of faith. I want a woman who's independent. I wanted somebody that was also someone who was similar to my mom. And then I wanted somebody that would tilt the room. When they walk in the room, that the whole room changed. So those 5 things I wrote down, prayed over. We prayed over that night. And 3 days later, I meet Steve for the first time. And it was just a bond right from the beginning. I think life is a journey. And I think it's all a formulation of the imperfect ingredients of what God desires for you.
7: Oh, he manifested her.
6: Wow. Yes.
7: Come on. They manifested each other.
5: Wow.
8: You think?
5: I love that. Yes, we think.
3: I wonder how that is. What happened to all the papers? I took so many papers to the altar.
5: What? So many papers?
7: What do you mean?
3: Yeah, what I'm trying to manifest.
5: Oh, okay.
9: Didn't work out for you, dog.
3: Nope.
5: No, poor thing.
3: You find out what church you went. I think I had the wrong pastor.
5: Exactly. All right, y'all. We're going to wrap up the hotspot on that note. 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
5: Nap time, if you didn't left the house with one sock on, a half a cup of coffee, and your gas light is blinking, don't make it worse sitting in traffic. Here's what the road's looking like right now.
6: 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Where a little traffic there is moves along easily, courtesy of 65 and 69, followed by 465 and State Route 37, following suit 70, 74, and the Sam Jones Expressway. 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
9: When you need somebody to help you, you want somebody with that dog in them. I'm talking about that dog in them. You ever hear the expression? Like you ain't got that dog in you. If you gotta fight, you better have a dog with you. If you gotta fight, you gotta have a dog with you. Gotta have Top Dog with you. He got that dog in him. And he gonna fight. He gonna fight to the end. And you know what he gonna try to do?

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11: When you need somebody to help you, you want somebody with that dog in them. I'm talking about that dog in them. You ever hear the expression? Like you ain't got that dog in you. If you got to fight, you better have a dog with you. If you got to fight, you got to have a dog with you. Got to have Top Dog with you. He got that dog in him. And he going to fight. He going to fight to the end. And you know what he going to try to do?

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2: 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Harrison.
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2: 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Harrison performing all of his hits. 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
6: 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Same with 70, 74, 37. 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
1: Good morning. It's Friday, July 3rd. I'm Alfreda's, and here's what's going on in the news. New details are emerging after two Russian performance climbers scaled the Empire State Building in a high-profile stunt, then in an engagement and two arrests. Ivan Berkus and Angela Nicolo have now been granted supervised release after appearing in court on misdemeanor and felony charges tied to that climb. The pair reached the top of the New York landmark Wednesday afternoon, where they unfolded a peace and love banner, got engaged, and then climbed right back down. But this isn't their first rodeo. They are experienced skyscraping artists known for scaling major structures around the world. Their new court date is in August. At this point, the Trump financial story is less breaking news and more ongoing series. New disclosures are adding another chapter to a saga that keeps circling back to money, timing, and questions. We recently reported that Trump's wealth was estimated to have increased by more than $2 billion during his time in office. Now, that level of financial growth is highly unusual for a sitting president in the first place. But the scrutiny is intensifying even more after news of his investment accounts buying shares in 327 companies just one day before he announced a major pause in tariffs that, of course, helped trigger a sharp market rally. Critics argue the timing raises questions about transparency and potential conflicts of interest, not to mention blurred lines between public office and private business. For info on these stories and more, go to RickySmileyMorningShow.com. 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

0: Black Hunter, what's up?
1: I know, I'm babysitting right now. Hold on.
0: Hey, man.
1: Yeah. I can't. Shout it. I promise I'm coming to work soon.
0: We got kids too.
1: But no, as soon as the lady get back, you got to understand, shout it. I'm the only responsible adult right at the house right now. And I got to wipe this baby till my uncle get back or his baby mama get back. One on. Cause they had
0: no,
1: to,
0: man. You can't.
1: Listen. Shout it. Listen. Cuz.
0: Okay.
1: Listen. Twin.
0: Huh? Yeah.
1: Gang. Hey, gang. Gang. Listen.
0: Twin. No. Ain't no twin. I come to work.
1: Hold on, baby. Hold on. Baby ain't got no name yet. He just got born yesterday. Hold on, baby. I'm at the house. I'm at my grandma's house. My uncle, he a crackhead.
0: Oh, they send y'all home. They don't let y'all stay in the hospital for 2 or 3 days no more after you have a baby.
1: No, not them, cause they both little people. My uncle and his baby mama, they both little people and they both crackhead. So it was a lot going on right now. Yeah, they had a baby.
0: Serious?
1: He got pregnant last month, and she already had a baby. Cause they both little people, and they said their body speed up fast when they be pregnant. And so they had this baby yesterday, shawty. But the baby real small though. That's the only thing though.
0: Okay.
1: Crazy.
0: Yeah, he got a lot of lungs though. Cause like him.
1: Yeah, the baby. Yeah, the baby cried good though. But
0: so is the baby a little person?
1: Yeah, it's a little person. I got him sleeping in. I had just bought some Air Force Ones. I got him sleeping in the box.
2: Nope.
1: I folded up some washcloths, and he laying on there right now.
0: And the mama and the daddy, both of them little people, like
1: and they both
0: like the elves.
1: Yeah, they both real little. My uncle, he real little, and his baby mama real little. They driving back. They had to go to.
0: And don't make a mistake and put the baby up on the kitchen counter, and then the parents can't reach.
2: Oh God!
1: No, the baby.
0: did they have the baby at Children's Hospital thinking the mom and daddy was kids?
1: Now they had a baby at the doctor's office. Dr. Kyle.
2: Oh my.
0: Black on you a lie. Get off the phone. You laughing. Hey man, come to work, man.
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19: 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Three monumental triumphs, equal across the board. 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

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It happens. Hire Hensley. Here's

back it up. It's 106.7 WTLC. Nothing but a party on this Feel Good Friday. Good morning, Naptown. Your man Kenny Kick sitting in for Karen Vaughn. And today it is nothing but those cookout classics all hour long inside the top 10 at 10. We are getting you ready for Independence Day with all those songs you're going to be playing as you are working the grill this weekend. Coming up, let's do some DJ Jazzy Bring Jeff and the Fresh Prince. Also, got some Luther Vandross, some Fantasia, and details about some workday winning. Coming up next on 106.7 WTLC. Good morning.

0: Soul Festival down in Louisville, Kentucky. Your chance to win, as well as some music from the woman that will be hitting the stage at the Sky Soul Festival, Fantasia. She's coming up next on WTLC.
1: Yeah. This album is dedicated to all the teachers that told me I never amount to nothing. 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

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My girl Fantasia is going to be hitting the stage at the Sky Soul Festival along with Bobby Brown, Johnny Gill, Tonio Armani, Busta Rhymes, Anthony Hamilton, and more. Saturday, August 8th at Waterfront Park in Louisville, Kentucky. And right about now, I'm looking for caller number 10. If you want to see Fantasia, hit me up. 317-669-1067. Caller number 10, I got a pair of tickets for you to go check out Fantasia. 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Good luck.

0: 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Right about now, I got to get some of these people off my phone line. Everybody's trying to get hooked up. WTLC, who's this?
1: Crystal Bowen.
0: Crystal, congratulations. You are my caller number 10.
1: All right. Thank you.
0: You are very welcome. You're going to go check out Fantasia along with Bobby Brown, Johnny Gill, Tonio Armani, Busta Rhymes, and Anthony Hamilton at the Sky Soul Festival at Waterfront Park in Louisville, Kentucky, Saturday, August 8th. You're going to be right there in the place to be, all right?
1: You got that right. Thank you.
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Coming up, let's do some music from Brownstone. 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

0: It's 106.7 WTLC with some R&B right there. Chris Brown and Usher, Raymond, you know, R&B, I guess. You know, we supposed to be doing something with them. I can't tell you just yet, but let's put it this way. It's going to be major. That's all I'm going to tell you. And speaking of major this weekend, major milestone, July 4th. 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Now, this offer ends on Monday, so go ahead and get that hookup this weekend for real. 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

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Coming up, let's do some Eric Benet. Also, got some Ari Lennox in that vacancy. Coming up next after MJ on 106.7 WTLC.

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Booker, Ari Lennox, and Vacancy on 106.7 WTLC. My man DJ King, he is coming up next. Get ready to give you a little taste of what we are going to be putting down all weekend long on this July 4th Cookout Mix weekend. 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And you already know we're going to be kicking off starting at 12 noon on Saturday and Sunday. DJ King, yours truly, and Sounds by Todd mixing up your favorite music all day long over the weekend. And it's all being powered by the One Voyage Cruise. 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
2: 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And he gonna fight. 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And you know what he gonna try to do?

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4: 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Now, you know, this is where it all started for me. 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Yep, see, I know what you're thinking. Mike, why are you talking about school? I thought you was the class clown. Yeah, well, I was. But IPS is where I found my voice, my true voice. And IPS is the launch pad for the next generations of legends. 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
13: When you need somebody to help you, you want somebody with that dog in them. I'm talking about that dog in them. You ever hear the expression? Like you ain't got that dog in you. If you gotta fight, you better have a dog with you. If you gotta fight, you gotta have a dog with you. Gotta have Top Dog with you. He got that dog in him, and he gonna fight. He gonna fight to the end. And you know what he gonna try to do?

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Right about now, I'm giving you a chance to show out at the IBE All White Affair. Caller number 10, I'm looking for you right now. 317-669-1067. 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Caller number 10, I got a pair of tickets that could be yours. Good luck.

0: Wrapping up the workout mix with DJ King on 106.7 WTLC. He'll be back today at 5 o'clock for that drive at 5. Right about now, I am looking for somebody to hook them up with these all-white affair tickets. WTLC, who's this?
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0: 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You're going to be at the hottest party of the weekend.
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2: 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We close out the Indiana Black Expo Summer Celebration with the IBE Gospel Explosion. 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Harrison with Youth Praise.
3: 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You deserve it.
2: 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Harrison.
4: 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Lord, you're mine.
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2: J.J. Harrison performing all of his hits. Plus, on the same stage, it's Judah Band. J.J. Harrison and Judah Band closing out the IBE Gospel Explosion. And that's not all. You've got to be in the building to listen to Judy Moore and the Celebration Choir. Also, Andre Speed and Company. The Indiana Black Expo Summer Celebration comes to a close with the IBE Gospel Explosion. 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

0: Carr and Pastor Mike Jr. Renew your vows at sea with Erica and Warren Campbell. 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

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Let's do some Kalani. Also got some Bell Biv DeVoe next after JT on WTLC.

do something. Make it bad. Cause I better have you. Indy, what up? This is your boy Rich Miley. Don't miss us Monday morning.

0: 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Your man Kenny Kicks on this Feel Good Friday, and I'm telling you, I am looking forward. Wine and Dine Wednesday, the Blackout Edition. 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
1: July the 17th through the 19th in Indianapolis. The stars are coming out for this year's Indiana Black Expo Summer Celebration. You've got to be at the Indiana Convention Center to see actors Anthony Anderson, Delroy Lindo, and just added.

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0: 106.7 WTLC with St. Harrison and Bad. Your man Kenny Kicks rolling into the weekend, and this weekend we are going to be doing our thing, the July 4th cookout mix. Yours truly, along with DJ King and Sounds by Todd, hooking it up while you hook it up on the grill. We got yours July 4th soundtrack right here. It's all being powered by the One Voyage Cruise. 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

0: 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It's him.
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0: Also on the same stage, it's the king of Southern Soul, King George. And you don't want to miss Midnight Star. And then,
2: this is how we do it.
0: Saturday night, July the 18th. 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The IBE official all-white affair. Yo, what the deal? This is your man, Ann Paris. And guess who's starring live in concert? It's Scar.

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3: 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The sermon encouraged us to dig deep, to remove bad habits, counterproductive decisions, destructive desires, and even a few dead memories, which will frequently haunt our decision-making powers. We were reminded that sustained elevation is dependent upon an unshakable foundation. If we are unsure about our elevation, more likely than not, it's because we are building upon an unstable foundation. And instead of shoring up our foundation through excavation, we just continue to build on insecure ground. So I want to leave you with this one thought today. It is not possible to elevate to your highest potential until you have first excavated an unreliable foundation.
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all through. It's 106.7 WTLC. Right about now, I need some help with some of these bills. For real. I'm telling you, you might have to jump in a car and drive for Lyft or DoorDash or something. Anyway, your man Kenny Kicks holding it down on this Friday. On the way, let's do some Tupac and Dr. Dre. Also got some Babyface and some SWV coming up after Jilly from Philly on 106.7 WTLC.

0: 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West Coast flavor right there. Some Tupac and Dr. Dre for your feel-good Friday. Your man Kenny Kicks looking forward to IBE Music Heritage Festival. What's going down? October, London, Kim, King George, Midnight Star, and a special guest going down Friday, July 17th. I'm telling you, these tickets are moving fast, so make sure you get yours online at WTLCFM.com. 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Speaking of October, London, let's hook you up with that Touch On Me after the break. 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
2: 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I'm talking about that dog in them. You ever hear the expression? Like you ain't got that dog in you. If you gotta fight, you better have a dog with you. If you gotta fight, you gotta have a dog with you. Gotta have Top Dog with you. He got that dog in him. And he gonna fight. He gonna fight to the end. And you know what he gonna try to do.

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0: That's the latest from Neo, Up, Out, and Gone on 106.7 WTLC. And that's me, Up, Out, and Gone. Time for me to get up out of here. The D.L. Hughley Show is coming up next. About to hook you up with the top stories of the day. Lots of laughs and that Drive at 5 with DJ King. I'll be back tonight at 7 o'clock for that Friday night jump off. Kickstarting your weekend in the mix. So you already know how we do. Showing up and showing out and getting it on for the weekend. So make sure you keep it right here. The D.L. Hughley Show coming up next on 106.7 WTLC.
1: 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Rick Ross, do you really have a private zoo?
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12: 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The sermon encouraged us to dig deep, to remove bad habits, counterproductive decisions, destructive desires, and even a few dead memories, which will frequently haunt our decision-making powers. We were reminded that sustained elevation is dependent upon an unshakable foundation. If we are unsure about our elevation, more likely than not, it's because we are building upon an unstable foundation. And instead of shoring up our foundation through excavation, we just continue to build on insecure ground. So I want to leave you with this one thought today. It is not possible to elevate to your highest potential until you have first excavated an unreliable foundation.
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3: You know, ramps up. This is a wild onion.
6: Yeah.
3: You didn't know what it was.
6: I didn't.
3: Yeah.
6: I saw you.
3: Man, I've been trying to class this joint up.
7: Ramps.
3: People don't want to come.
7: I thought
3: ramps.
7: It was something for the handicapped.
8: I thought
3: look
8: that was
3: up ramps.
8: Greg
3: look
8: Abbott needed to go to work. I didn't know.
3: Wow.
8: How can I impress people if I don't have my damn ramps?
3: All right. This is Leave Professor X alone. Come here. We got Lindsey Graham talking about have your kids, daughters, and sons sign up.
6: Interesting. Why? Tell someone else to be brave.
3: Man, what? I mean, he did serve. Listen, I'll be damned if I'm going to take military advice from Klinger.

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5: 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If you gotta fight, you gotta have a dog with you. Gotta have Top Dog with you. 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And you know what he gonna try to do?

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1: Hey, it's traffic time, Indy. Let's see what the roads are looking like.
2: Good afternoon. 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I-65 southbound, heavy traffic, West Street to Meridian. From I-465 to the north, split 9 minutes. I-65 northbound, heavy traffic between Raymond Street and the south split. From I-465 to the south split, 5 minutes. Your schedule is already full. 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

0: Now it's time for the streaming movie review with Alibo, the streaming hack warrior.
1: Hamde salam ni anani. Olam ni se. Hamni, hamni, ham. Uh-oh. Dear, my home brother.
0: What's that, Alibo?
1: We are in the spring break. The weather is nice. The flowers are growing. And the allergies are hitting harder than my ex-wife. I'm serious. And you know what else, dear, my home brother?
0: What?
1: It is also my birthday.
0: Oh.
1: Yes. I remember the day I was born. The only person that cried was the doctor. Then he looked at me while I was cutting my umbilical cord. And he said, congratulations, you have two healthy parents. Uh-oh. It is the one day of the year I try to take off from being a warrior. I try to take off, but my warrior instinct keeps bringing me back in. I cannot help it. On one of my birthdays, I photobombed a Ku Klux and Klan rally. Last year, I won a howling contest with a pack of wolves. And this year, I will arm wrestle an octopus. And he can use all eight arms. I'm serious. Today's review has nothing to do with my birthday, but the lead character is a warrior. The series is Something Very Bad Is Going to Happen, starring Camila de Moros as Rachel. This is a series streaming on the Netflix. The show starts with Rachel and her fiance traveling to her parents' house for the big wedding. As soon as they make it to the house, a certain atmosphere of horror is felt the week before the celebration of the wedding.
0: Oh.
1: First, she meets the family, and they are creepy. They are creepier than the Addams family. I'm serious. They don't keep their skeletons in the closet. They sit at the dinner table with them. Uh-oh. The closer they get to the wedding, the weirder the things get. Then you start to think, uh-oh, her fiance is part of this whole thing. This is a creepy series. It is so creepy, even the background music whispers, one! It is so creepy, Netflix should send you, are you okay notification? I'm serious. It has more red flags than a communist parade. I give this series 4 handbags. And because it is tax season, I will send you to my Warrior Tax Services, where we crunch numbers and break legs. 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Warrior Taxes. We do your taxes so good, it will need witness protection. I'm serious. This is Alibo, your hacking warrior, with a stream hacking movie debut. Hamne selam ni anani. Stay safe and healthy. Hamne, hamne, ham. Uh-oh.
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4: Good afternoon. Traffic is sponsored by Straight Talk Wireless. I-65 southbound, heavy traffic between West Street and Meridian from I-465 to the north, split 9 minutes. I-65, I-70 collector southbound, traffic hazard past Meridian, right lane's blocked. North side, I-465 eastbound before Ditch Road, disabled vehicle on the right shoulder. Every now and then you find a deal where you get more and paid less. 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That's Straight Talk Wireless on Verizon's 5G network. 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
6: 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He got that dog in him, and he gonna fight. 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And you know what he gonna try to do?

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6: 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North side, I-465 eastbound before Ditch Road. Disabled vehicle right shoulder from I-865 to I-69, 11 minutes. I-70 westbound at Emerson Avenue, medical emergency, two left lanes blocked. I-465 to the north, split 5 minutes. Macy's is celebrating 50 years of July 4th fireworks with 50% off throughout the store and 50% off summer's best styles. 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
1: Hey, it's traffic time, Indy. 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
2: 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I-70 westbound from I-465 to State Road 39, 13 minutes. 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
8: 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We close out the Indiana Black Expo Summer Celebration with the IBE Gospel Explosion. 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Harrison with Youth Praise.
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0: all of his hits. Plus, on the same stage, it's Judah Band. J.J. Harrison and Judah Band closing out the IBE Gospel Explosion. And that's not all. You've got to be in the building to listen to Judy Moore and the Celebration Choir. Also, Andre Speed and Company. The Indiana Black Expo Summer Celebration comes to a close with the IBE Gospel Explosion. 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The Gospel Explosion starts at 3 p.m. Admission is absolutely free. For more information, go to summercelebration.net.
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2: May we please pause for a minute of prayer. Oh dear God, creator of the entire universe, we stop what we are doing to say thank you and to let you know that we appreciate having you in our lives. 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You did not let the sea stop Moses. You parted the waters. You did not allow the wall to stop Joshua. You made the wall come tumbling down. You didn't allow the giant to stop David. And you didn't even allow death to stop Jesus, who we all know is still teaching as strong as ever. So all that we ask of you today, dear God, is to please help us to never forget that for with you, our God, nothing is impossible. Hallelujah and amen.
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0: 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Inside the Friday Night Jump Off with your man Kenny Kicks putting it down. 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
2: 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Nah, he not coming nowhere. 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
3: Yeah, that's what I thought. 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